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Muzika juaj. 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

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Tia din din din, wine for me. Tia din din din, wine for your daddy. Like it, like it.

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2: 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You know I kill you every time. Switch side, slap you like she don't mind. Clap you back, she not crying. Trust I'm not on that kinky shit, still cuffed her like she done crime.
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